0: I'm just gonna... Yeah.
1: It's a city of angels. It's a city of sin. It's a city of immigrants, buddy, I'll fit right in. The land of the brave, the home of the free, the Liberty City where even my father wants to hang out with me. Home, the snow in the city tomorrow, just see it come twinkling down. And that's why they all call it Tinsel Town. There's hundreds of thousands of people just living the dream out there. And there's love in the air.
0: Okay, we're about to leave the train and then we're gonna be in New York.
1: Yes.
0: You're not gonna freak out?
1: Oh.

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7: Elfie, now that we're friends, I've decided to make you my new project.
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0: I'm gonna be
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1: What do you think they talk about in those quorums they got up there? 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
1: I'm so excited because I'm going to go to the High School of Performing Arts. I mean, I was dying to be a serious actress. Anyway, it's the first day of acting class, and we're in the auditorium, and the teacher, Mr. Clark, puts us up on the stage with our legs around everybody, one in back of the other, and he says, "Okay, we're going to do improvisations. Now, you're on a bobsled, and it's snowing out, and it's cold. Okay, go."

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0: Dylan Mulvaney is officially having her Broadway moment, and she brought that excitement straight to the iHeartRadio Broadway studio recently. Mulvaney spoke with us about making her highly anticipated debut in Six, the musical, where she steps into the role of Anne Boleyn, one of the show's most playful and rebellious queens, and you can hear it in her voice. This is a dream meets spotlight kind of moment.
1: I had never been in a project before where it, like, really was of all ages. And so I think that has been really sweet to see this younger generation really take to the show.
0: Mulvaney told us what it means to step into a role with that much personality and that much fan love.
1: I think if you try to go on autopilot, at least in Six, you're gonna get, like, barreled over and, like, left behind. So you have to get on that train and commit.
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0: Alef, Rajal Istik, Expialid, Oshis.
1: That's not a word.
0: Of course it's a word. And unless I'm very much mistaken, I think it's going to prove a rather useful one.

0: Have you seen this? Someone put a video of your speech online.
1: My speech?
0: People started sharing it, I guess. And now, I mean, Connor is
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1: What?

Someone come quickly! A car has crashed! Hello? Can you hear me?

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1: The nominations for the 79th Annual Tony Awards have been announced, with The Lost Boys and Schmigadoon tied in the musical category for the most nominations with 12 each. The play category highlighted original plays, The Ballisters, Liberation, and Little Bear Ridge Road. The awards will take place on June 7th at Radio City Music Hall with Pink as host. The ceremony can be seen beginning at 8 p.m. Eastern on CBS and Paramount Plus. The 2026 Pulitzer Prize for Drama has been awarded to Bess Wohl's Liberation, which made its world premiere off-Broadway at the Roundabout's Laura Pels Theater before moving to Broadway's James Earl Jones Theater. Broadway's The Book of Mormon has announced that performances of the long-running musical are canceled through May 17th due to the fire at the Eugene O'Neill Theater that ignited on May 4th. And singer-songwriter and film and television star Olivia Holt will star as Connie Francis beginning May 30th in the record-breaking, award-winning smash hit musical Just in Time at Circle in the Square Theater. For iHeartRadio Broadway, I'm Daria Albinger.
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7: Anybody that stays home is dead. If I die, it won't be from sitting. It'll be from fighting to get up and get out!

0: in order categorical. I am very well acquainted too with matters mathematical. I understand equations both for simple and quadratical. About binomial theorem, I'm teeming with a lot of news. Lot of news? I've got it. Who is the many cheerful facts about the square of the hypotenuse?
1: The many cheerful facts about the square of the hypotenuse. The many cheerful facts about the square of the hypotenuse. The many cheerful facts about the square of the hypotenuse.
0: I'm very good at integral and differential calculus. I know the scientific names of beings and animalculus. In short, in matters vegetable, animal, and mineral, I am the very model of a modern major general.
1: It's not a matter of vegetable, animal, and mineral. It's the very model of a modern major general.
0: I know I'm epic history, King Arthur's answer paradox. I answer hard acrostics, I have a pretty tasteful paradox. I quoted elegiacs, all the crimes of Heliogabalus. In comics, I can draw peculiarities parabolous. I can tell undoubted that they'll soon tear off dozens of knees. I know the croaking chorus from the frogs of Aristophanes. Then I can hum a few pop, which I've heard the music's dinner for. Ooh, dinner for. Got it. And whistle all the airs from that infernal nonsense dinner for.
1: And whistle all the airs from that infernal nonsense dinner for. And whistle all the airs from that infernal nonsense dinner for. And whistle all the airs from that infernal nonsense dinner for.
0: Then I can write a washing bill in Babylonic uniform and tell you every detail.

and reveling when I can tell at sight a Mauser rifle from a javelin. When such affairs as sorties and surprises I'm more wary at.

in a nunnery. In short, when I've a smattering of elemental strategy. Oh, I say strategy. Ooh, that's a hard one, isn't it? I've got it.

0: It's presto agitato, silver play, maestro. In fact, when I know what to spend, but mammal on the reveling, when I can tell the sight of Mars, a rifle from a javelin, when such a place as sword stands a price I'm aware of, and when I know precisely what his memory call a seriot. When I have no more purpose to be made in modern gunnery, when I know more of Texas than an office in an honorary, in short, when I have a smattering of elemental strategy, you'll say a better major general has never rode a horse! Military knowledge, though I'm cocky and adventury, has only been brought down to the beginning of the century. Silly man is vegetable, animal, and mineral. I'm the very model of a modern miniature!
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1: Let's start at the very beginning. 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
1: No, do, re, mi, fa, so, and so on are only the tools we use to build a song. 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
0: What was that word you just said? 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I'm offering you a chance to star in the biggest musical Broadway seen in 20 years, and you say Allentown?

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1: The nominations for the 79th Annual Tony Awards have been announced, with The Lost Boys and Schmigadoon tied in the musical category for the most nominations with 12 each. The play category highlighted original plays, The Ballisters, Liberation, and Little Bear Ridge Road. The awards will take place on June 7th at Radio City Music Hall with Pink as host. The ceremony can be seen beginning at 8 p.m. Eastern on CBS and Paramount Plus. The 2026 Pulitzer Prize for Drama has been awarded to Bess Wohl's Liberation, which made its world premiere off-Broadway at the Roundabout's Laura Pels Theater before moving to Broadway's James Earl Jones Theater. Broadway's The Book of Mormon has announced that performances of the long-running musical are canceled through May 17th due to the fire at the Eugene O'Neill Theater that ignited on May 4th. And singer-songwriter and film and television star Olivia Holt will star as Connie Francis beginning May 30th in the record-breaking, award-winning smash hit musical Just in Time at Circle in the Square Theater. For iHeartRadio Broadway, I'm Daria Albinger.
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1: The nominations for the 79th Annual Tony Awards have been announced, with The Lost Boys and Schmigadoon tied in the musical category for the most nominations with 12 each. The play category highlighted original plays, The Ballisters, Liberation, and Little Bear Ridge Road. The awards will take place on June 7th at Radio City Music Hall with Pink as host. The ceremony can be seen beginning at 8 p.m. Eastern on CBS and Paramount Plus. The 2026 Pulitzer Prize for Drama has been awarded to Bess Wohl's Liberation, which made its world premiere off-Broadway at the Roundabout's Laura Pels Theater before moving to Broadway's James Earl Jones Theater. Broadway's The Book of Mormon has announced that performances of the long-running musical are canceled through May 17th due to the fire at the Eugene O'Neill Theater that ignited on May 4th. And singer-songwriter and film and television star Olivia Holt will star as Connie Francis beginning May 30th in the record-breaking, award-winning smash hit musical Just in Time at Circle in the Square Theater. For iHeartRadio Broadway, I'm Daria Albinger.
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1: What's the matter with you?
2: Those two words will solve all your problems.
1: That's right. Take Pumbaa here. Why, when he was a young warthog.
3: When I was a young warthog.
1: Very nice.
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0: night. 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
1: Oh, you're asleep now, are you?
0: Best view in the world, eh? 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
0: Ah, but they're good kids, Mary.
1: Would I be bothering with them if they weren't? But I can't help them if they won't let me, and no one is so hard to teach as a child who knows everything.
0: So?
1: So, they've got to do the next bit on their own.

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0: Cheerio, Bert. 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

0: in the name of heaven are you two up to? 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
1: She's gone.
0: Gone? 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
1: She left us a note. What does it say? Mrs. Brill, what does au revoir mean?
0: Why?
1: Because that's what she's written on it. Dear Jane and Michael, keep playing the games. Au revoir, Mary Poppins.
0: Well, I'm not up on these foreign tongues, but it's French, I know that. Now, let's see. 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Or is it good luck? 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
7: So tell me, Ernest, what would you do to me aesthetically? A lift, a tuck, a freeze, a suck, some filler in the chin.
8: Oh, goodness, no.
7: No, really, tell me.

0: I told you Ernest doesn't really do that.
1: But she's a friend. Tuesday's doable.
0: Doable, huh? Tell me, Ernest, how much have you seen of me cinematically? The roms, the coms, the rom-coms, the dramas, the dramadies, the straight to DVD. No, really, Ernest, how often have you watched me?
1: Sporadically.
0: What?
1: I really like the one where you were fighting with the sword.
0: Oh, thrust. That was her first Razzie Award. You know I did all my own stunts. I only injured all of my co-stars once. 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
1: Mad.
0: Just curious. 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
1: Hey,
0: a lighten up. Ernest,
1: we should be heading back.
0: Uh-oh, she's furious.
1: Come on, Hel.
0: You? No, I'm just having fun. 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

0: 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When she told about her father and the gin, and I never saw a more enchanting farce than the moment when she shouted, "Move your bloomin'!"
1: Yes, sir.
0: Is Miss Doolittle at home?
1: Who shall I say is calling?
0: Freddy Eynsford Hill. If she doesn't remember me, tell her I'm the chap who was sniggering at her.
1: Yes, sir.
0: And would you give her these?
1: Yes, sir.
0: You needn't rush.

0: Mr. Ainsworth Hill?
1: Yes.
0: I'm terribly sorry, sir. Miss Doolittle says she doesn't want to see anyone ever again.
1: Why? She was unbelievable.
0: So I've been told, sir. Is there any further message?
1: Yes. Tell her I'll wait.
0: But it might be days or even weeks.
1: But don't you see, I'll be happier here.

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0: week of fighting, a young man in a red coat stands on a parapet.
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2: And just like that, it's over. We tend to our wounded, we count our dead.
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2: Not yet.
0: We negotiate the terms of surrender. I see George Washington smile. We escort their men out of Yorktown. They stagger home single file. Tens of thousands of people flood the streets. There are screams and church bells.

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1: The nominations for the 79th Annual Tony Awards have been announced, with The Lost Boys and Schmigadoon tied in the musical category for the most nominations with 12 each. The play category highlighted original plays, The Ballisters, Liberation, and Little Bear Ridge Road. The awards will take place on June 7th at Radio City Music Hall with Pink as host. The ceremony can be seen beginning at 8 p.m. Eastern on CBS and Paramount Plus. The 2026 Pulitzer Prize for Drama has been awarded to Bess Wohl's Liberation, which made its world premiere off-Broadway at the Roundabout's Laura Pels Theater before moving to Broadway's James Earl Jones Theater. Broadway's The Book of Mormon has announced that performances of the long-running musical

0: festival are canceled through May 17th due to the fire at the Eugene O'Neill Theater that ignited on May 4th. And singer-songwriter and film and television star Olivia Holt will star as Connie Francis beginning May 30th in the record-breaking, award-winning smash hit musical Just in Time at Circle in the Square Theater. For iHeartRadio Broadway, I'm Daria Albinger.
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0: here it is, the moment every mother dreads. 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
1: Consider yourself at home. Consider yourself a one of the family. We've taken a you so strong. 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

0: for Annette, who's running late.
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0: Not exactly thrilled to be inside on such a gorgeous day. 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

0: drop my kids off at school and head to the SPCA, where I'm greeted by my other kids, all barking and meowing for breakfast and a belly rub. 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
1: I'm in the library.
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1: Well, I've been spending a lot of time hanging around down the beach.
2: Oh, yeah.
1: All right, you guys. Hey, you want to know what happened?
2: Are you kidding me?
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2: What?
1: And they don't have a clue.
2: Who?

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All of New York City wanted what was coming next. Everyone

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1: The nominations for the 79th Annual Tony Awards have been announced, with The Lost Boys and Schmigadoon tied in the musical category for the most nominations.

0: nominations with 12 each. The play category highlighted original plays, The Ballisters, Liberation, and Little Bear Ridge Road. The awards will take place on June 7th at Radio City Music Hall with Pink as host. The ceremony can be seen beginning at 8 p.m. Eastern on CBS and Paramount Plus. The 2026 Pulitzer Prize for Drama has been awarded to Bess Wohl's Liberation, which made its world premiere off-Broadway at the Roundabout's Laura Pels Theater before moving to Broadway's James Earl Jones Theater. Broadway's The Book of Mormon has announced that performances of the long-running musical are canceled through May 17th due to the fire at the Eugene O'Neill Theater that ignited on May 4th. And singer-songwriter and film and television star Olivia Holt will star as Connie Francis beginning May 30th in the record-breaking, award-winning smash hit musical Just in Time at Circle in the Square Theater. For iHeartRadio Broadway, I'm Daria Albinger.
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And we provide the rest. Soup,

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0: Are you saying you'd like to take me out?
1: Yes.
0: Are you saying that you and Nicola are through?
1: Yes.
0: Are you saying that you are actually available?
1: Yes.
0: And you still like girls?
1: Yes.
0: Oh.

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1: Mademoiselle, please.
2: These things do happen.
3: See, these things do happen. Well, until you stop these things happening, this thing does not happen.
4: Christine Daae could sing it, sir.
1: A chorus girl?
5: Let her sing for you, monsieur. 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

0: Mr. Felsig, it is painfully obvious that Miss Vandegraaff has no desire to continue a life on the stage.
1: Don't worry, boys. This isn't over yet.
2: Yeah, I'm surprised she didn't do an encore.

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0: I would do anything for you, Miss Galinda.
1: So
2: I'll be picking you up around 8?
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1: No, it's because...

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0: Three, four.
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2: Lunge.
1: Lunge.
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0: Three, four, five, six.
1: Pat.
0: Kick.
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1: The nominations for the 79th Annual Tony Awards have been announced, with The Lost Boys and Schmigadoon tied in the musical category for the most nominations with 12 each. The play category highlighted original plays, The Ballisters, Liberation, and Little Bear Ridge Road. The awards will take place on June 7th at Radio City Music Hall with Pink as host. The ceremony can be seen beginning at 8 p.m. Eastern on CBS and Paramount Plus. The 2026 Pulitzer Prize for Drama has been awarded to Bess Wohl's Liberation, which made its world premiere off-Broadway at the Roundabout's Laura Pels Theater before moving to Broadway's James Earl Jones Theater. Broadway's The Book of Mormon has announced that performances of the long-running musical are canceled through May 17th due to the fire at the Eugene O'Neill Theater that ignited on May 4th. And singer-songwriter and film and television star Olivia Holt will star as Connie Francis beginning May 30th in the record-breaking, award-winning smash hit musical Just in Time at Circle in the Square Theater. For iHeartRadio Broadway, I'm Daria Albinger.
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1: Dear God, you made many, many poor people. I realize, of course, that it's no shame to be poor, but it's no great honor either. So what would have been so terrible if I had a small fortune?

next to my suicide note. Listen, everybody, look, I don't know what you're waiting for. A wedding? What's a wedding? It's a prehistoric ritual where everybody promises fidelity forever, which is maybe the most horrifying word I've ever heard, and which is followed by a honeymoon where suddenly he'll realize he's saddled with a nut and want to kill me, which he should. Thanks a bunch, but I'm not getting married. Go have lunch, because I'm not getting married. 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
2: Hygge? 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
0: This is a chance of a lifetime, comadres. 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
1: You could use a buddy. Don't you want a pal?
2: Yes, I do. Yes, I do.
1: Girl, the way I see it, your daddy should be leaving and you should stick around and kill him.
2: What?
1: Nothing. So, Lydia, don't end yourself. Defend yourself. Daddy is the one you should maim. Together we'll exterminate. Assassinate!
2: No!
1: The finer points can wait, but first you got...

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1: Right.
0: Second word.
1: Uh-huh.
0: Drink.
1: No.
0: Beverage.
1: No.
0: Wine.
1: No.
0: Juice.
1: Yes.
0: Okay, first word.
1: Okay.
0: Bug.
1: No.
0: Ant.
1: Close, but no.
0: Beetle.
1: Yes.
0: Beetle juice.
1: Wow, I'm impressed. And all you gotta do is say my name three times. Three times in a row. It must be spoken unbroken.

0: playing hardball, huh? You are tougher than you look.
1: Just want to make sure I know who I'm working with. Got any references?
2: Lydia, there you are!
3: Are you all right?
0: A-Dog, B-Town, my old pal!
3: Get away from her, Lydia! This is a dangerously unstable individual!
2: Beetlejuice is sexy!
3: Beetlejuice is smart!
2: BJ is a

0: What was that?
1: That was possession. Any ghost can do that in less than one lesson.
0: Any ghost?
1: Pretty much any ghost will do, sure.
0: Then Beetlejuice, what do I need you for?
1: Whoa!

0: Dylan Mulvaney is officially having her Broadway moment, and she brought that excitement straight to the iHeartRadio Broadway studio recently. Mulvaney spoke with us about making her highly anticipated debut in Six, the musical, where she steps into the role of Anne Boleyn, one of the show's most playful and rebellious queens. And you can hear it in her voice. This is a dream meets spotlight kind of moment.
1: I had never been in a project before where it like really was of all ages. And so I think that has been really sweet to see this younger generation really take to the show.
0: Mulvaney told us what it means to step into a role with that much personality and that much fan love.
1: I think if you try to go on autopilot, at least in Six, you're gonna get like barreled over and like left behind. 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
0: 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I'm Daria Albinger.

0: what are we gonna do about the Italian?
1: Later on, when it's dark, we'll take him out of the trunk and bury him.
0: Well, yes, of course, we could do that. I don't suppose he's got any relatives gonna come poking around looking for him. Well, you know me, bright ideas just pop into my head and I keep thinking. Seems a downright shame.
1: Shame?
0: Seems an awful waste. Such a nice plump frame, what's his name as? Ad

0: waste. I mean, with the price of meat, what it is, when you get it, if you get it.
1: Huh.
0: Good you got

0: These are desperate times, Mrs. Lovett. And desperate measures must be taken.
1: Here we are now, hot out of the oven.
2: What is that?
1: It's priest. Have a little priest.
2: Is it really good?
1: Sir, it's too good, at least. Then again, they don't commit sins of the flesh. So it's pretty fresh.
2: Awful lot of fat.
1: Only where it's at.
2: Haven't you got poet or something like that?
1: Now you see, the trouble with poet is how do you know it's deceased? Try the priest.
2: Heavenly. Not as hearty as bishop, perhaps, but then not as bland as curate, either.
1: Good for business, too. Always leaves you wanting more. Trouble is, we only get it on Sundays. Lawyer's rather nice.
2: If it's for a price.
1: Order something else, though, to follow, since no one should swallow it twice.
2: Have you any dean?

0: We've got Tinker.
1: No. Something pinker.
0: Tyler.
1: Paler.
0: Butler.
1: Subtler.
0: Potter.
1: Hotter.
0: Locksmith. Lovely bit of clock.
1: Maybe for a lock.
0: Then again, the sweep, if you want it cheap and you like it dark. Try the financier, peak of his career.
1: That looks pretty rank.
0: Well, he drank, it's a bank cashier. Last one really sold, wasn't quite so old.

0: fiddle player?
1: No, no. 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It's piccolo player.
0: How can you tell?
1: It's piping hot.
0: Then blow on it first.

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1: Too salty. 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
1: What is that?

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0: Just incredible.
1: Each day gratified
0: so
1: that you are part of this idyllic scene. Picture this. A rustic hunting lodge. My latest kill roasting over the fire. My little wife massaging my feet while the little ones play on the floor with the dogs. Oh, we'll have 6 or 7.
0: Dogs?
1: No, Belle. Strapping boys like me.

0: 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Is it yes or is it... Oh, yes.
1: I just don't deserve you.
0: Who does? Me!

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1: As of now, I'll be hearing your proposals. How do we shift the German troops from Sicily to Sardinia? What this country needs is a genius plan.
2: What this country needs is a genius plan.

0: I'm engaged again. So much is happening in such a short time.
1: So much is happening. But whatever happens, I will be here for you. And you will be...

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1: Let's see what's happening in the world.
2: And a high of 68 with 4 days of rain behind us. The yellow sand conditions are clear. So, leave that mask at home. It's the perfect day for outdoor activities.

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0: Aw, Tui. 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So what if I've had a few dizzy spells? A little lightheadedness? It's been worth it, old pal. Look, I'm gonna run down to Schmendrick's and get something to eat. I'll see you later. Oh boy, here we go again. Tui, I haven't got much left. Look, just let me heal a few more days, okay? Then we'll start on the left hand again.
1: Feed me!
0: I beg your pardon.
1: Feed me!
0: Tui, you talked! You opened up your trap, your thing, you said...
1: Feed me, Krellborn, feed me now.
0: I can't.
1: I'm starving!
0: Oh boy. Look, maybe I can squeeze a little out of this one, but...
1: I need some food! More! More!
0: But there isn't any more. What do you want me to do, slit my wrists? Look, how about I run down to the corner and pick up some nice chopped sirloin?
1: Must be blood.
0: Tui, that's disgusting.
1: Must be fresh.
0: I don't want to hear this.
1: Feed me!
0: Does it have to be human?
1: Feed me!
0: Does it have to be mine?
1: Feed me!
0: Where am I supposed to get it?

0: To. Let's face it, how am I supposed to keep on feeding you? Kill people?
1: I'll make it worth your while.
0: What?
1: You think this is all a coincidence, baby? The sudden success around here? Your adoption papers?
0: Look, you're a plant, an inanimate object.
1: Does this look inanimate to you, punk? If I can talk and I can move, who's to say I can't do anything I want?
0: Like what?
1: Like deliver, pal.

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One particular girl? How about that Audrey? Think it over. There must be someone you can 86 real quiet like and get me some lunch.

0: That's not a very nice thing to say.
1: But it's true, isn't it?
0: No. I don't know anyone who deserves to get chopped up and fed to a hungry plant.
1: Sure you do.
2: Stupid woman! Christ, what a freaking scatterbrain!
3: I'm sorry, Doctor! 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
2: Now get the hell in there and pick up your goddamn sweater, you dizzy cow!
3: Yes, Doctor! 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
1: 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Sing a few old classics. 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I'll get back to you in a second. Thank you.
2: Tale as old as time.
1: Thank you. 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
3: Peter, can you really fly?
1: I'll teach you.
2: Oh, how lovely to fly.
1: I'll teach you how to jump on the wind's back, and away we'll go. 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
2: How do you do it?
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0: Ah, yes. 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
1: Winds from the west, everywhere you look, the skies are clear and sunny.

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2: You? 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
1: I'm the father. 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Nobody. 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One day I went to school, and when I came home, they'd moved. 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If someone in the movie show yelled fire in the second row, this whole place is a powder keg, you'd notice him. 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

0: I've come to return the book I borrowed.
1: Finished already?
0: Ugh, I couldn't put it down. Have you got anything new?
1: Not since yesterday.
0: That's all right. I'll borrow this one.
1: That one? But you've read it twice.
0: Well, it's my favorite. Far off places, daring sword fights, magic spells, a prince in the skies.
1: If you like it all that much, it's yours.
0: Sir.
1: I insist.
0: Thank you. Thank you very much.

0: mask on? Oh. Wow, you didn't miss a shot, Gaston. You're the greatest hunter in the whole world.
1: I know.
0: No beast alive stands a chance against you, and no girl for that matter.
2: It's true, LeFou, and I've got my sights set on that one.
0: The inventor's daughter?
2: She's the one, the lucky girl I'm going to marry.
0: But she's the
2: most beautiful girl in town.
0: I know.
2: That makes her the best, and don't I deserve the best?
0: Of course you do.

But it wasn't always so easy. It was 1932. Hindenburg was working the big room and I was playing the lounge. And then I got my big break. Somebody burned down the Reichstag. And would you believe it? They made me Chancellor.

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1: The nominations for the 79th Annual Tony Awards have been announced, with The Lost Boys and Schmigadoon tied in the musical category for the most nominations with 12 each. The play category highlighted original plays, The Ballisters, Liberation, and Little Bear Ridge Road. The awards will take place on June 7th at Radio City Music Hall with Pink as host. The ceremony can be seen beginning at 8 p.m. Eastern on CBS and Paramount Plus. The 2026 Pulitzer Prize for Drama has been awarded to Bess Wohl's Liberation, which made its world

0: South Broadway at the Roundabout's Laura Pels Theater before moving to Broadway's James Earl Jones Theater. Broadway's The Book of Mormon has announced that performances of the long-running musical are canceled through May 17th due to the fire at the Eugene O'Neill Theater that ignited on May 4th. And singer-songwriter and film and television star Olivia Holt will star as Connie Francis beginning May 30th in the record-breaking, award-winning smash hit musical Just in Time at Circle in the Square Theater. 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
1: Jeez, what am I going to do? 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Somebody always there to tell you what's the best thing to do.

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0: Aleph, Ragel Istik, Expialid, Oshis.
1: That's not a word.
0: Of course it's a word. 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

0: 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And that's just what we cover backstage. 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
0: The city I swore I'd see for myself one day.
1: But you've actually been in New York before.
0: Yes. No. But I've seen Home Alone 2 quite a few times.
1: Are you serious?
0: There's pizza for breakfast, the steam in the air. It's candy, not sweets, and the streets are called sidewalks there.
1: Right.
0: My town, where everyone has an apartment to spare with a skyline view. And even improbable dreams come true. 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

0: I'm just gonna... 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
1: 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It's a city of sin. It's a city of immigrants, buddy, I'll fit right in. The land of the brave, the home of the free, the Liberty City where even my father wants to hang out with me. Home, the snow in the city tomorrow, just see it come twinkling down. And that's why they all call it Tinsel Town. There's hundreds of thousands of people just living the dream out there. And there's love in the air.
0: Okay, we're about to leave the train and then we're gonna be in New York.
1: Yes.
0: You're not gonna freak out?
1: Oh.

0: Dylan Mulvaney is officially having her Broadway moment, and she brought that excitement straight to the iHeartRadio Broadway studio recently. Mulvaney spoke with us about making her highly anticipated debut in Six, the musical, where she steps into the role of Anne Boleyn, one of the show's most playful and rebellious queens, and you can hear it in her voice. This is a dream meets spotlight kind of moment.
1: I had never been in a project before where it, like, really was of all ages. And so I think that has been really sweet to see this younger generation really take to the show.
0: Mulvaney told us what it means to step into a role with that much personality and that much fan love.
1: I think if you try to go on autopilot, at least in Six, you're gonna get, like, barreled over and, like, left behind. So you have to get on that train and commit.
0: Check out the full interview with Megan Mulvaney now at iHeartRadioBroadway.com. 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
1: Annie, you're our guest for Christmas. 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
1: The nominations for the 79th Annual Tony Awards have been announced, with The Lost Boys and Schmigadoon tied in the musical category for the most nominations with 12 each. The play category highlighted original plays, The Ballisters, Liberation, and Little

0: Ridge Road. The awards will take place on June 7th at Radio City Music Hall with Pink as host. The ceremony can be seen beginning at 8 p.m. Eastern on CBS and Paramount Plus. The 2026 Pulitzer Prize for Drama has been awarded to Best World Liberation, which made its world premiere off-Broadway at the Roundabout's Laura Pels Theater before moving to Broadway's James Earl Jones Theater. Broadway's The Book of Mormon has announced that performances of the long-running musical are canceled through May 17th due to the fire at the Eugene O'Neill Theater that ignited on May 4th. And singer-songwriter and film and television star Olivia Holt will star as Connie Francis beginning May 30th in the record-breaking, award-winning smash hit musical Just in Time at Circle in the Square Theater. For iHeartRadio Broadway, I'm Daria Albinger.
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0: We've always had our special types. 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
1: Avram, Avram, I have a perfect match for your son, a wonderful girl.
2: Who is it?
1: Rachel, the shoemaker's daughter.
2: Rachel? But she can hardly see. 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
1: Tell the truth, Avram. 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
0: And Reb Nachum.

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0: Here, Reb Nachum, is one kopeck.
1: One kopeck? Last week you gave me two kopecks.
0: I had a bad week.
1: So? If you had a bad week, why should I suffer?
2: And most important, our beloved rabbi.
3: Rabbi, may I ask you a question?
4: Certainly, my son.
3: Is there a proper blessing for the Tsar?
4: A blessing for the Tsar? Of course. May God bless and keep the Tsar far away from us.

0: lives in our village. They make a much bigger circle. His honor, the constable. His honor, the priest. His honor, many, many others. We don't bother them. And so far, they don't bother us. Among ourselves, we get along perfectly well. Of course, there was the time when he sold him a horse. And he delivered a mule. But that's all settled now. Now we all live in simple peace and harmony.
1: It was a horse.
2: It was a mule.
1: It was a horse.
2: It was a mule.
1: You would know the difference. 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

0: 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Someone put a video of your speech online.
1: My speech?
0: People started sharing it, I guess. 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
2: your
0: everywhere.
2: Speech is everywhere. This morning, the Connor Project page, it only had 56 people following. Well,

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1: Repost.
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1: The nominations for the 79th Annual Tony Awards have been announced, with The Lost Boys and Schmigadoon tied in the musical category for the most nominations with 12 each. The play category highlighted original plays, The Ballisters, Liberation, and Little Bear Ridge Road. The awards will take place on June 7th at Radio City Music Hall with Pink as host. The ceremony can be seen beginning at 8 p.m. Eastern on CBS and Paramount Plus. The 2026 Pulitzer Prize for Drama has been awarded to Bess Wohl's Liberation, which made its world premiere off-Broadway at the Roundabout's Laura Pels Theater before moving to Broadway's James Earl Jones Theater. Broadway's The Book of Mormon has announced that performances of the long-running musical are canceled through May 17th due to the fire at the Eugene O'Neill Theater that ignited on May 4th. And singer-songwriter and film and television star Olivia Holt will star as Connie Francis beginning May 30th in the record-breaking, award-winning smash hit musical Just in Time at Circle in the Square Theater. For iHeartRadio Broadway, I'm Daria Albinger.
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0: Now that we're friends, I've decided to make you my new project.
1: You really don't have to do that.
0: I know. 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
1: 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I'm Daria Albinger.
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0: Makes a lot of earnest conversation,
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1: Now you know, Caddy, Regina George is not your friend. 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
1: Yes. Hey, girl.
2: Hey, Regina wanted me to tell you that she tried to talk to Aaron, but he just wanted her back, and that's not Regina's fault.
1: I get it. I just hope I can still have lunch with you guys.
2: Oh, of course.

0: Next, we take away Regina's only achievement, being a hot person.
1: What is that?
2: Ugh, I'm so fat and disgusting. I use these Kelting diet bars when I need to lose weight.
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0: gotta go harder. If we make Gretchen Wieners think Regina is mad at her.
1: I won't do that. Gretchen is fragile.
0: Exactly. And if we crack her open, she'll spill something we can use.
1: Shh. Here she comes. Stop pulling it down. Your hair looks sexy pushed back. Katie, will you please tell him his hair looks sexy pushed back? Your hair looks sexy pushed back.
2: Thanks. 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

0: And none for Gretchen Wieners. 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
1: Who said that? Oh, it's from...
2: Regina, Regina, Regina.
1: Thanks for being such a great best friend. I mean, cute. I mean, give me it. I mean, okay. Well, if you and Regina are best friends now, you can be in charge of keeping all her secrets. For example, she bought you those high-heeled shoes just to make fun of you, because she knew you wouldn't be able to walk in them. And she's not really blonde. Her natural color is dark blonde. Also, she totally cheats on Aaron. Every Thursday, she says she has SAT prep, but really, she's hooking up with Shane Omen in the North Shore Lions costume.
3: She makes him wear the costume?
1: No! They're both in the costume! And I never told anyone because I am

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You're welcome. For me, the most amazing gift is seeing your expression shift to joy when I help you. The morning wash is finished and the post has all been sent. Now let me know if something else could help me make you more content. How much I owe you.

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1: Mr. Flynn, his honor is here.
2: Oh, Billy, I'm scared.
3: Roxy, you got nothing to worry about. It's all a circus, kid. A three-ring circus. These trials, the whole world, all show business. But, kid, you're working with a star. The biggest.

0: these reviews. A satiric masterpiece.
1: No way out.
0: A surprise smash.
1: No way out.
0: It was shocking, outrageous, insulting, and I loved every minute of it.
1: No way out.
0: How could this happen? The show was lousy and long. We did everything wrong. Where did we go right?
2: Christmas came early to Broadway this year, and guess who they stuffed in our stocking? Adolf Hitler.
0: It was so crass and so crude, even Goebbels would have booed. Where did we go right?
2: Last night, a star was born on Broadway. The lovely Miss Ulla Inga Hansen-Pensen Janssen-Tollen Hollands-Faden-Svansen. We predict that her name will soon be up in lights, if they can find enough bulbs.

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1: Now it's up for the Pulitzer Prize.
0: Oh, where, tell us, where did we go right? The best new musical of the decade. Max Bialystock is a theatrical genius. Now they like me.

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0: Best view in the world, eh? 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The birds, the stars, and the chimney sweeps. 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
0: So?
1: So, they've got to do the next bit on their own.

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0: Cheerio, Bert. 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

0: in the name of heaven are you two up to? 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
1: She's gone.
0: Gone? 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
1: She left us a note. What does it say? Mrs. Brill, what does au revoir mean?
0: Why?
1: Because that's what she's written on it. Dear Jane and Michael, keep playing the games. Au revoir, Mary Poppins.
0: Well, I'm not up on these foreign tongues, but it's French, I know that. Now, let's see. Does it mean God bless you? Or is it good luck? Oh, no, I remember now. It means till we meet again. Now, will you come on in before you catch your death?

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1: The nominations for the 79th Annual Tony Awards have been announced, with The Lost Boys and Schmigadoon tied in the musical category for the most nominations with 12 each. The play category highlighted original plays, The Ballisters, Liberation, and Little Bear Ridge Road. The awards will take place on June 7th at Radio City Music Hall with Pink as host. The ceremony can be seen beginning at 8 p.m. Eastern on CBS and Paramount Plus. The 2026 Pulitzer Prize for Drama has been awarded to Bess Wohl's Liberation, which made its world premiere off-Broadway at the Roundabout's Laura Pels Theater before moving to Broadway's James Earl Jones Theater. Broadway's The Book of Mormon has announced that performances of the long-running musical are canceled through May 17th due to the fire at the Eugene O'Neill Theater that ignited on May 4th. And singer-songwriter and film and television star Olivia Holt will star as Connie Francis beginning May 30th in the record-breaking, award-winning smash hit musical Just in Time at Circle in the Square Theater. For iHeartRadio Broadway, I'm Daria Albinger.
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1: All right, you guys. 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
3: Well, I met a boy this summer. It was all very romantic.

for this, that one man scorned and covered with scars still strove with his last

I've grown accustomed to her face. 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I've grown accustomed to the tune. She whistles night and noon. Her smiles, her frowns, her ups, her downs are second nature to me now. Like breathing out and breathing in. I was serenely independent and content before we met. Surely I could always be that way again. And yet, I've grown accustomed to her looks, accustomed to her voice, accustomed to her face. Marry Freddy. What an infantile idea. What a heartless, wicked, brainless thing to do. But she'll regret it. She'll regret it. It's doomed before they even take the vow. I can see her now, Mrs. Freddy Ainsford Hill, in a wretched little flat above a store. I can see her now, not a penny in the till and a bill collector beating at the door. She'll try to teach the things I taught her and end up selling flowers instead. Begging for her bread and water while her husband has his breakfast in bed. In a year or so, when she's prematurely grey and the blossom in her cheek has turned to chalk, she'll come home and lo, he'll have upped and run away with a social climbing heiress from New York. Poor Eliza. How simply frightful. How humiliating. How delightful. How poignant it'll be on that inevitable night when she hammers on my door in tears and rags. Miserable and lonely, repentant and contrite. Will I take her in or hurl her to the wolves? Give her kindness or the treatment she deserves? Will I take her back or throw the baggage out? I'm a most forgiving man. The sort who never could, ever would, take a position and staunchly never budge. Just a most forgiving man.

I'm very grateful she's a woman, and so easy to forget. Rather like a habit one can always break. And yet, I've grown accustomed to the trace of something in the air, accustomed to her face.

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1: And now, Minsky's world-famous burlesque takes great pride and pleasure in presenting in person...

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1: The nominations for the 79th Annual Tony Awards have been announced, with The Lost Boys and Schmigadoon tied in the musical category for the most nominations with 12 each. The play category highlighted original plays, The Ballisters, Liberation, and Little Bear Ridge Road. The awards will take place on June 7th at Radio City Music Hall with Pink as host. The ceremony can be seen beginning at 8 p.m. Eastern on CBS and Paramount Plus. The 2026 Pulitzer Prize for Drama has been awarded to Bess Wohl's Liberation, which made its world premiere off-Broadway at the Roundabout's Laura Pels Theater before moving to Broadway's James Earl Jones Theater. Broadway's The Book of Mormon has announced that performances of the long-running musical are canceled through May 17th due to the fire at the Eugene O'Neill Theater that ignited on May 4th. And singer-songwriter and film and television star Olivia Holt will star as Connie Francis beginning May 30th in the record-breaking, award-winning smash hit musical Just in Time at Circle in the Square Theater. For iHeartRadio Broadway, I'm Daria Albinger.
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1: The chorus girl?
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1: So that's 5 miso soup, 4 seaweed salad, 3 soy burger dinner, 2 tofu dog platter, and 1 pasta with meatless balls.
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0: Dylan Mulvaney is officially having her Broadway moment, and she brought that excitement straight to the iHeartRadio Broadway studio recently. Mulvaney spoke with us about making her highly anticipated debut in Six, the musical, where she steps into the role of Anne Boleyn, one of the show's most playful and rebellious queens, and you can hear it in her voice. This is a dream meets spotlight kind of moment.
1: I had never been in a project before where it, like, really was of all ages. And so I think that has been really sweet to see this younger generation really take to the show.
0: Mulvaney told us what it means to step into a role with that much personality and that much fan love.
1: I think if you try to go on autopilot, at least in Six, you're gonna get, like, barreled over and, like, left behind. 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
0: 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I'm Daria Albinger.

0: Holy Mother of God, is that a ship or a mountain? It looks long enough so a body could walk to America. I'm Catherine McGowan, but everyone calls me Kate.
1: I'm Kate 2, Kate Mullins.
2: And I'm Kate 3, Kate Murphy.
1: It must be fate, then.
0: It's not fate, it's Irish.
1: Are you travelling alone?
0: Not me. I've got a fella. See that good-looking one up ahead? I'm planning to marry him.
2: When's that gonna be?
0: Soon as I meet him.

0: week of fighting, a young man in a red coat stands on a parapet.
1: We lower our guns as he frantically waves a white handkerchief.
2: And just like that, it's over. We tend to our wounded, we count our dead.
3: Black and white soldiers wonder alike if this really means freedom.
2: Not yet.
0: We negotiate the terms of surrender. I see George Washington smile. We escort their men out of Yorktown. They stagger home single file. Tens of thousands of people flood the streets. There are screams and church

0: This is a total bloody disaster. All my knights have fled, and we're lost in a dark and very expensive forest.
1: Well, it could be worse.
0: Well, how could it possibly be worse?
1: Oh, cheer up, sire. You know what they say.
0: What do they say, Patsy?

0: Excuse me, is that a shrubbery?
1: Oh, yes, I'm throwing it out. The cat won't leave it alone.
0: Well, what a stroke of luck. I'll take it off your hands.

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1: Cicero.
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2: Pop.
1: Six.
0: Squish.
1: Cicero.
0: Lipschitz.
1: Pop.

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And he did. So I took the shotgun off the wall and I fired two warning shots into his head.

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And he told me he was single and we hit it off right away. So we started living together. He'd go to work, he'd come home, I'd mix him a drink, we'd have dinner. It was like heaven in 2.5 rooms. And then I found out, single, he told me, single my ass. Not only was he married, oh no, he had 6 wives. One of those more, did you know? So that night when he came home, I mixed him his drink as usual. You know some guys just can't.

0: kitchen. 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And in storms my husband, Wilbur, in a jealous rage. You've been screwing the milkman, he says. He was crazy, and he kept on screaming, "You've been screwing the milkman!" And then he ran into my knife. He ran into my knife 10 times!
1: If you'd have been there, if you'd have seen it, I bet you would have done the same.
2: It got a shaky meat, a small yoko, you hear a slatch come before Carafe, you met the mega chop them up for yet. They nemicos in a tat grun for yok, them to the pneumonia, Uncle Samo in dead, them provide them a render shaky, and they may arouse me, they nem ever tak meg.
0: Yeah, but did you do it?
2: Not guilty.
3: My sister Veronica and I did this double act, and my husband Charlie used to travel around with us. Now, for the last number in our act, we did 20 acrobatic tricks in a row. 1, 2, 3, 4, 5. Split, spread eagles, backflips, flip-flops, one right after the other. Well, this one night we were in Cicero, the three of us, sitting up in a hotel room, boozing, and having a few laughs. And we ran out of ice, so I went out to get some. I come back, open the door. There's Veronica and Charlie doing number 17, the spread eagle. Well, I was in such a state of shock, I completely blacked out. I can't remember a thing. It wasn't until later, when I was washing the blood off my hands, I even knew they were dead. They had

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Sensitive. A painter. But he was troubled. He was always trying to find himself. He'd go out every night looking for himself. And along the way, he found Ruth. Gladys. Rosemary. 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I guess you could say we broke up because of artistic differences. 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
1: We need supplies. 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
2: And, hi, sir. 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
0: Oh, something for climbing the North Mountain where many have frozen to death. Yeah, I have exactly what you are needing. Hygge.
2: Hygge? 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
0: Hygge is alcohol. 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
7: 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Laying low, staying out of sight. Ain't no compass, brother. Ain't no map. Just a telephone wire and a railroad track.